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15: Ebola is a deadly illness that is quickly spreading through Central Africa. Right now, the risk of contracting Ebola is low in the United States. However, there is a major risk if you are traveling to impacted regions like the Democratic Republic of Congo and Uganda. If you're traveling to an area where there is an outbreak, check the CDC and the WHO websites to assess your risk. According to experts of the American Medical Association, Ebola is transmitted through bodily fluids of a person or animal infected with the virus, so you'd need to be in close contact with someone who's already infected. While it's unlikely that you'll need to cancel your travel plans if your destination is unaffected by Ebola, be sure to check with the CDC or WHO for the most updated information. And if at all possible, consider changing locations if you're headed to an Ebola hotspot. with this Medical Minute. I'm Alex Stone.
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17: You'll see a little bit more sunshine in the forecast today. Cloudy in the morning and then some gradual clearing. High temperatures about 68 for us for today. A little more sunshine there. Lows getting down to the lower 50s for tonight. We're going to see upper 60s to kick off the weekend. And some more partly sunny skies as we get into the 70s on Sunday and into Monday. 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

0: 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Weather today, mostly sunny, high of 76. Tonight, partly cloudy, low of 57.
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17: Going to see some cloudy skies through the morning and then some partial clearing with sunshine today. High temperature, upper 60s, lows in the lower 50s for tonight. We'll see a little more sunshine to kick off the weekend into Friday, Saturday, and Sunday. We're going to start to see the 70s again, lower 70s on Sunday. That's our latest weather update brought to you by the Harbor's New Country Kix 95.3 from Service Master Restore and the Roof Doctor.
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6: Ebola is a deadly illness that is quickly spreading through Central Africa. Right now, the risk of contracting Ebola is low in the United States. However, there is a major risk if you are traveling to impacted regions like the Democratic Republic of Congo and Uganda. If you're traveling to an area where there is an outbreak, check the CDC and the WHO websites to assess your risk. According to experts of the American Medical Association,

0: And Ebola is transmitted through bodily fluids of a person or animal infected with the virus, so you'd need to be in close contact with someone who's already infected. While it's unlikely that you'll need to cancel your travel plans if your destination is unaffected by Ebola, be sure to check with the CDC or WHO for the most updated information. And if at all possible, consider changing locations if you're headed to an Ebola hotspot. With this Medical Minute, I'm Alex Stone.
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0: From Uganda, that's right, we're adopting. And she is the cutest little girl that you ever seen. While I was wrapping my head around being a dad, a bigger wrench got thrown in the plans we thought we had. Now there's Willow and sweet Ada James. That's two under two. 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
13: You hear this.
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13: Fortunately, Wyman Stainless Steel 3-in-1 cleans, shines, and protects to give you the best shine. 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
13: Your kitchen says a lot about you. Let it brag with Wyman.
15: Ebola is a deadly illness that is quickly spreading through Central Africa. Right now, the risk of contracting Ebola is low in the United States. However, there is a major risk if you are traveling to impacted regions like the Democratic Republic of Congo and Uganda. If you're traveling to an area where there is an outbreak, check the CDC and the WHO websites to assess your risk. According to experts of the American Medical Association, Ebola is transmitted through bodily fluids of a person or animal infected with the virus, so you'd need to be in close contact with someone who's already infected. While it's unlikely that you'll need to cancel your travel plans if your destination is unaffected by Ebola, be sure to check with the CDC or WHO for the most updated information. And if at all possible, consider changing locations if you're headed to an Ebola hotspot. with this Medical Minute. I'm Alex Stone.
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16: You'll see a little bit more sunshine in the forecast today. Cloudy in the morning and then some gradual clearing. High temperatures about 68 for us for today. A little more sunshine there. Lows getting down to the lower 50s for tonight. We're going to see upper 60s to kick off the weekend and some more partly sunny skies as we get into the 70s on Sunday and into Monday. 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
3: Ebola is a deadly illness that is quickly spreading through Central Africa. Right now, the risk of contracting Ebola is low in the United States. However, there is a major risk if you are traveling to impacted regions like the Democratic Republic of Congo and Uganda. If you're traveling to an area where there is an outbreak, check the CDC and the WHO websites to assess your risk. According to experts of the American Medical Association, Ebola is transmitted through bodily fluids of a person or animal infected with the virus, so you'd need to be in close contact with someone who's already infected. While it's unlikely that you'll need to cancel your travel plans if your destination is unaffected by Ebola, be sure to check with the CDC or WHO for the most updated information. And if at all possible, consider changing locations if you're headed to an Ebola hotspot. With this Medical Minute, I'm Alex Stone.
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16: Going to see some cloudy skies through the morning and then some partial clearing with sunshine today. High temperature, upper 60s, lows in the lower 50s for tonight. We'll see a little more sunshine to kick off the weekend into Friday, Saturday, and Sunday. We're going to start to see the 70s again, lower 70s on Sunday. 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
17: You'll see a little bit more sunshine in the forecast today. Cloudy in the morning and then some gradual clearing. High temperatures, about 68 for us for today. A little more sunshine there. Lows getting down to the lower 50s for tonight. We're going to see upper 60s to kick off the weekend. and some more partly sunny skies as we get into the 70s on Sunday and into Monday. 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
12: Ebola is a deadly illness that is quickly spreading through Central Africa. Right now, the risk of contracting Ebola is low in the United States. However, there is a major risk if you are traveling to impacted regions like the Democratic Republic of Congo and Uganda. 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And if at all possible, consider changing locations if you're headed to an Ebola hotspot. 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
21: Going to see some cloudy skies through the morning and then some partial clearing with sunshine today. High temperature, upper 60s, lows in the lower 50s for tonight. We'll see a little more sunshine to kick off the weekend into Friday, Saturday, and Sunday. We're going to start to see the 70s again, lower 70s on Sunday. 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
5: Ebola is a deadly illness that is quickly spreading through Central Africa. Right now, the risk of contracting Ebola is low in the United States. However, there is a major risk if you are traveling to impacted regions like the Democratic Republic of Congo and Uganda. If you're traveling to an area where there is an outbreak, check the CDC and the WHO websites to assess your risk. According to experts of the American Medical Association, Ebola is transmitted through bodily fluids of a person or animal infected with the virus, so you'd need to be in close contact with someone who's already infected. While it's unlikely that you'll need to cancel your travel plans if your destination is unaffected by Ebola, be sure to check with the CDC or WHO for the most updated information. 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

product placement action. Bailey Zimmerman there. It's Chris Matthews. Happy to be hanging with you and finishing things up on Thursday. Danny Shea up next.

0: You need someone to say so. It's New Country from Dan and Shay. It's Chris Matthews throwing some good news into your Thursday and shouting out, I love these two little baby adorable raccoons. Recently, they stole the show. They were at Dodger Stadium during a Rockies-Dodgers baseball game with cameras. Notice these furry visitors hanging out along the warning track on the outfield wall, just kind of being silly, playing around. Grounds crew ended up removing the babies, and they must have been good luck because once they were removed, Colorado beat the Dodgers 4-3 after a late rally, and the crowd was like, bring back the raccoons!
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19: Ebola is a deadly illness that is quickly spreading through Central Africa. Right now, the risk of contracting Ebola is low in the United States. However, there is a major risk if you are traveling to impacted regions like the Democratic Republic of Congo and Uganda. If you're traveling to an area where there is an outbreak, check the CDC and the WHO websites to assess your risk. 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And if at all possible, consider changing locations if you're headed to an Ebola hotspot. 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

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Chris Matthews, all I need is you to stick around and let me play some Rocky Mountain Low with Corey Kent and Co. 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

0: 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Now on our Rocky Mountain Low, Chris Matthews, just happy to be finishing things up with you. John Morgan is on the way, and there's a rumor going around. Lee Bryce is going to tell you all about it next.
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13: Ebola is a deadly illness that is quickly spreading through Central Africa. Right now, the risk of contracting Ebola is low in the United States. However, there is a major risk if you are traveling to impacted regions like the Democratic Republic of Congo and Uganda. If you're traveling to an area where there is an outbreak, check the CDC and the WHO websites to assess your risk. According to experts of the American Medical Association, Ebola is transmitted through bodily fluids of a person or animal infected with the virus, so you'd need to be in close contact with someone who's already infected. While it's unlikely that you'll need to cancel your travel plans if your destination is unaffected by Ebola, be sure to check with the CDC or WHO for the most updated information. And if at all possible, consider changing locations if you're headed to an Ebola hotspot. With this Medical Minute, I'm Alex Stone.
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0: Think As You Drunk. Love the Toby Keith tribute in there. Riley Green, Chris Matthews. Good news time as well. Bayshore, New York woman and her three cats were recently rescued from a raging house fire. So in New York, seven fire departments battled a blaze at this two-story home. I mean, it must have been so significant. One firefighter was injured. The home just collapsed, but not before a woman and her three cats were rescued. Now, the cause of the fire is under investigation, and I just hope that those cats went peacefully, because the last thing you want to do is to scratch up the first responder that's trying to rescue you.
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5: Ebola is a deadly illness that is quickly spreading through Central Africa. Right now, the risk of contracting Ebola is low in the United States. However, there is a major risk if you are traveling to impacted regions like the Democratic Republic of Congo and Uganda. If you're traveling to an area where there is an outbreak, check the CDC and the WHO websites to assess your risk. According to experts of the American Medical Association, Ebola is transmitted through bodily fluids of a person or animal infected with the virus. So you'd need to be in close contact with someone who's already infected. While it's unlikely that you'll need to cancel your travel plans if your destination is unaffected by Ebola, be sure to check with the CDC or WHO for the most updated information. And if at all possible, consider changing locations if you're headed to an Ebola hotspot. With this Medical Minute, I'm Alex Stone.
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0: Yeah, country, and she knows it. Kenny Chesney there, Chris Matthews just saying thank you for letting me keep you company. Whatever it is we got going on here on Thursday, it just means so much that you let me rock some great new music, some good throwbacks, and we can get them on as well. Hate How You Look Moving On is not necessarily throwing shade, but just kind of lamenting what he lost. Josh Ross up next.
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4: Ebola is a deadly illness that is quickly spreading through Central Africa. Right now, the risk of contracting Ebola is low in the United States. However, there is a major risk if you are traveling to impacted regions like the Democratic Republic of Congo and Uganda. If you're traveling to an area where there is an outbreak, check the CDC and the WHO websites to assess your risk. According to experts of the American Medical Association, Ebola is transmitted through bodily fluids of a person or animal infected with the virus, so you'd need to be in close contact with someone who's already infected. While it's unlikely that you'll need to cancel your travel plans if your destination is unaffected by Ebola, be sure to check with the CDC or WHO for the most updated information. And if at all possible, consider changing locations if you're headed to an Ebola hotspot. With this Medical Minute, I'm Alex Stone.
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0: All my exes will agree. Lauren Elena there. Chris Matthews here. Just want to be her so bad. 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
9: Ebola is a deadly illness that is quickly spreading through Central Africa. Right now, the risk of contracting Ebola is low in the United States. However, there is a major risk if you're traveling to impacted regions like the Democratic Republic of Congo and Uganda. If you're traveling to an area where there is an outbreak, check the CDC and the WHO websites to assess your risk. 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While it's unlikely that you'll need to cancel your travel plans if your destination is unaffected by Ebola, be sure to check with the CDC or WHO for the most updated information. And if at all possible, consider changing locations if you're headed to an Ebola hotspot. 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
3: Ebola is a deadly illness that is quickly spreading through Central Africa. Right now, the risk of contracting Ebola is low in the United States. However, there is a major risk if you are traveling to impacted regions like the Democratic Republic of Congo and Uganda. If you're traveling to an area where there is an outbreak, check the CDC and the WHO websites to assess your risk. 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And if at all possible, consider changing locations if you're headed to an Ebola hotspot. 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
13: Ebola is a deadly illness that is quickly spreading through Central Africa. Right now, the risk of contracting Ebola is low in the United States. However, there is a major risk if you are traveling to impacted regions like the Democratic Republic of Congo and Uganda. If you're traveling to an area where there is an outbreak, check the CDC and the WHO websites to assess your risk. According to experts of the American Medical Association, Ebola is transmitted through bodily fluids of a person or animal infected with the virus, so you'd need to be in close contact with someone who's already infected. 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And if at all possible, consider changing locations if you're headed to an Ebola hotspot. With this Medical Minute, I'm Alex Stone.
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13: Ebola is a deadly illness that is quickly spreading through Central Africa. Right now, the risk of contracting Ebola is low in the United States. However, there is a major risk if you're traveling to impacted regions like the Democratic Republic of Congo and Uganda. If you're traveling to an area where there is an outbreak, check the CDC and the WHO websites to assess your risk. According to experts of the American Medical Association, Ebola is transmitted through bodily fluids of a person or animal infected with the virus. So you'd need to be in close contact with someone who's already infected. While it's unlikely that you'll need to cancel your travel plans if your destination is unaffected by Ebola, be sure to check with the CDC or WHO for the most updated information. And if at all possible, consider changing locations if you're headed to an Ebola hotspot. With this Medical Minute, I'm Alex Stone.
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7: Ebola is a deadly illness that is quickly spreading through Central Africa. Right now, the risk of contracting Ebola is low in the United States. However, there is a major risk if you're traveling to impacted regions like the Democratic Republic of Congo and Uganda. If you're traveling to an area where there is an outbreak, check the CDC and the WHO websites to assess your risk. According to experts of the American Medical Association, Ebola is transmitted through bodily fluids of a person or animal infected with the virus, so you'd need to be in close contact with someone who's already infected. While it's unlikely that you'll need to cancel your travel plans if your destination is unaffected by Ebola, be sure to check with the CDC or WHO for the most updated information. And if at all possible, consider changing locations if you're headed to an Ebola hotspot. With this Medical Minute, I'm Alex Stone.
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1: The U.S. Treasury quietly released its official financial report for 2025. It appears by its own numbers, the U.S. government seems insolvent. It's reported that the Treasury shows about $6 trillion in assets and over $47 trillion in liabilities. Add it all up, and it looks like the U.S. owes more than $130 trillion it doesn't have. 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
2: 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It appears by its own numbers, the U.S. government seems insolvent. It's reported that the Treasury shows about $6 trillion in assets and over $47 trillion in liabilities. 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
6: Ebola is a deadly illness that is quickly spreading through Central Africa. Right now, the risk of contracting Ebola is low in the United States. However, there is a major risk if you are traveling to impacted regions like the Democratic Republic of Congo and Uganda. If you're traveling to an area where there is an outbreak, check the CDC and the WHO websites to assess your risk. According to experts of the American Medical Association, Ebola is transmitted through bodily fluids of a person or animal infected with the virus, so you'd need to be in close contact with someone who's already infected. While it's unlikely that you'll need to cancel your travel plans if your destination is unaffected by Ebola, be sure to check with the CDC or WHO for the most updated information. And if at all possible, consider changing locations if you're headed to an Ebola hotspot. With this Medical Minute, I'm Alex Stone.
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2: No country music was harmed in the making of this song. This is only...

That's Ella Langley with Be Her. I'm Rich Krieger. Coming up, Ronnie Dunn recently had to go to the hospital. I'll tell you why. Right now, here's Sam Hunt.

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And I'm sure one of your friends is about to come over here, cause she's supposed to

0: That's Dan and Shay with Say So. I'm Rich Krieger. Ronnie Dunn of Brooks and Dunn recently had to go to the hospital while on tour with Morgan Wallen. He thought he injured his vocal cords, but it turned out he had bronchitis. He joked about it and said he was told to hydrate. Quote, I've been drinking stuff all day. I'm pretty sure I'm going to pee my pants on stage tonight. Coming up, Cody Johnson, also Zach John King.
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2: 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That's crazy. 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

screen door and he said, Lord, what you need, boys? 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It'll sit right here on this land. 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

That's Zach John King with Get to Drinking. Cody Johnson, Dirt Cheap, right before that. I'm Rich Krieger. And now that the U.S. team has been eliminated from the World Cup, what's that mean for TV ratings? I'll tell you in just a few. Also, we'll hear from Luke Combs.

0: That's Luke Combs with Beat By You. I'm Rich Krieger. And when it comes to the World Cup, the U.S. loss is going to be felt by Fox Sports, which is sure to see its TV ratings fall significantly. I think 40 million people watched the U.S. team lose to Belgium the other night. That said, top-tier soccer from teams like France, Spain, Norway, and Argentina, combined with favorable time zones here in the United States, should result in huge numbers for games even without the U.S. in the tournament any longer. Coming up, Kenny Chesney.
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17: Ebola is a deadly illness that is quickly spreading through Central Africa. Right now, the risk of contracting Ebola is low in the United States. However, there is a major risk if you are traveling to impacted regions like the Democratic Republic of Congo and Uganda. If you're traveling to an area where there is an outbreak, check the CDC and the WHO websites to assess your risk. According to experts of the American Medical Association, Ebola is transmitted through bodily fluids of a person or animal infected with the virus, so you'd need to be in close contact with someone who's already infected. While it's unlikely that you'll need to cancel your travel plans if your destination is unaffected by Ebola, be sure to check with the CDC or WHO for the most updated information. And if at all possible, consider changing locations if you're headed to an Ebola hotspot. With this Medical Minute, I'm Alex Stone.
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0: That's John Morgan with Kid Myself. I'm Rich Krieger. 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

That's Jason Aldean with How Far Does a Goodbye Go? I'm Rich Krieger. Coming up, Dolly Parton's musical is going to open on Broadway on Dolly's 81st birthday. Right now, here's Dan and Shay.

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0: officially open on Broadway in New York City on her 81st birthday. And if you don't know what day that is January 19th. The musical premiered last summer in Nashville, and it's since undergone some changes. It tells Dolly's story in her own words and songs. Dolly said this isn't about a story about sparkle and shine on the outside. It's about where I really come from, what I lived, and what I've lost. Coming up, Ella Langley and Morgan Wallen.
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1: That's Cody Johnson. That's his latest single, Horseback. Dan and Shay right before that. I'm Rich Krieger. And Dolly Parton has announced that Dolly, a true original musical, is going to officially

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1: That's Kane Brown with backseat driver Ella Langley and Morgan Wallen. Right before that, I'm Rich Krieger. Coming up, women tend to feel better about their looks as they age. Also, we'll hear from Lauren Elena.

0: That's Lauren Elena with All My Exes. I'm Rich Krieger, and women tend to feel better about their looks as they age. Half of women say they're more comfortable with their appearance now than they were when they were younger. And at what age does an American woman say she feels the prettiest? That would be the age of 34. Coming up, Luke Combs.
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0: That's George Burge and Luke Bryan. 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
4: Ebola is a deadly illness that is quickly spreading through Central Africa. Right now, the risk of contracting Ebola is low in the United States. However, there is a major risk if you are traveling to impacted regions like the Democratic Republic of Congo and Uganda. 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

0: Africa.
1: Ebola is a deadly illness that is quickly spreading through Central Africa. Right now, the risk of contracting Ebola is low in the United States. However, there is a major risk if you are traveling to impacted regions like the Democratic Republic of Congo and Uganda. If you're traveling to an area where there is an outbreak, check the CDC and the WHO websites to assess your risk. According to experts of the American Medical Association, Ebola is transmitted through bodily fluids of a person or animal infected with the virus, so you'd need to be in close contact with someone who's already infected. While it's unlikely that you'll need to cancel your travel plans if your destination is unaffected by Ebola, be sure to check with the CDC or WHO for the most updated information. And if at all possible, consider changing locations if you're headed to an Ebola hotspot. With this Medical Minute, I'm Alex Stone.
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1: Ebola is a deadly illness that is quickly spreading through Central Africa. Right now, the risk of contracting Ebola is low in the United States. However, there is a major risk if you are traveling to impacted regions like the Democratic Republic of Congo and Uganda. If you're traveling to an area where there is an outbreak, check the CDC and the WHO websites to assess your risk. 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
3: Ebola is a deadly illness that is quickly spreading through Central Africa. Right now, the risk of contracting Ebola is low in the United States. However, there is a major risk if you are traveling to impacted regions like the Democratic Republic of Congo and Uganda. 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
2: Ebola is a deadly illness that is quickly spreading through Central Africa. Right now, the risk of contracting Ebola is low in the United States. However, there is a major risk if you are traveling to impacted regions like the Democratic Republic of Congo and Uganda. If you're traveling to an area where there is an outbreak, check the CDC and the WHO websites to assess your risk. According to experts of the American Medical Association, Ebola is transmitted through bodily fluids of a person or animal infected with the virus, so you'd need to be in close contact with someone who's already infected. While it's unlikely that you'll need to cancel your travel plans if your destination is unaffected by Ebola, be sure to check with the CDC or WHO for the most updated information. And if at all possible, consider changing locations if you're headed to an Ebola hotspot. With this Medical Minute, I'm Alex Stone.
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1: The U.S. Treasury quietly released its official financial report for 2025. It appears by its own numbers, the U.S. government seems insolvent. It's reported that the Treasury shows about $6 trillion in assets and over $47 trillion in liabilities. Add it all up, and it looks like the U.S. owes more than $130 trillion it doesn't have. 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
13: Ebola is a deadly illness that is quickly spreading through Central Africa. Right now, the risk of contracting Ebola is low in the United States. However, there is a major risk if you are traveling to impacted regions like the Democratic Republic of Congo and Uganda. If you're traveling to an area where there is an outbreak, check the CDC and the WHO websites to assess your risk. According to experts of the American Medical Association, Ebola is transmitted through bodily fluids of a person or animal infected with the virus, so you'd need to be in close contact with someone who's already infected. While it's unlikely that you'll need to cancel your travel plans if your destination is unaffected by Ebola, be sure to check with the CDC or WHO for the most updated information. And if at all possible, consider changing locations if you're headed to an Ebola hotspot. With this Medical Minute, I'm Alex Stone.
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9: Ebola is a deadly illness that is quickly spreading through Central Africa. Right now, the risk of contracting Ebola is low in the United States. However, there is a major risk if you are traveling to impacted regions like the Democratic Republic of Congo and Uganda. 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
13: Ebola is a deadly illness that is quickly spreading through Central Africa. Right now, the risk of contracting Ebola is low in the United States. However, there is a major risk if you are traveling to impacted regions like the Democratic Republic of Congo and Uganda. If you're traveling to an area where there is an outbreak, check the CDC and the WHO websites to assess your risk. 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And if at all possible, consider changing locations if you're headed to an Ebola hotspot. 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
4: Ebola is a deadly illness that is quickly spreading through Central Africa. Right now, the risk of contracting Ebola is low in the United States. However, there is a major risk if you are traveling to impacted regions like the Democratic Republic of Congo and Uganda. 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And if at all possible, consider changing locations if you're headed to an Ebola hotspot. 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
1: ABC News, I'm Shiri. Preston, former Olympic canoeist David Hearn pleading not guilty in the felony charge of damaging the Lincoln Memorial reflecting pool. Hearn's attorney in Washington saying the charges against him are based on a concocted narrative that should alarm every American. There were a few dozen protesters outside the courthouse to show their support. Another stretch of scorchingly hot weather in the southeast and the Great Plains, says ABC's Ginger Z.
2: A place like Billings, Montana could go up to 109 by Sunday. That is something they have never done in recorded history. Those records began in the late 1800s. We'll get there, but I first want to start with who got added. Tulsa and Oklahoma City now in the heat advisories. Today, though, most of the state of Florida finds themselves in a heat advisory. It's the extreme heat warning that we're still watching from Savannah.
1: All the way up to Charleston, new airstrikes against Iran after President Trump declared the memorandum of understanding and the ceasefire over. This is ABC News. Looking for some one-of-a-kind movie memorabilia? ABC's Danny New has a preview of a new sale that's taking bids now.
3: Many of the items from cinema's biggest hits ever are now going up for auction. For example, the hoverboards from Back to the Future Part 2. Brian Chanis from Heritage Auctions gave me a virtual tour of some of the biggest pieces of movie history that you can now bid on over the next week or so. After the Wicked craze of the last few years, maybe you fancy one of the hats the Wicked Witch of the West wore on screen in The Wizard of Oz. And speaking of headgear, how about Willy Wonka's golden top hat in Willy Wonka and the Chocolate Factory?
1: Singer Bonnie Tyler has died. Her chart-topping power ballad Total Eclipse of the Heart came out in 1983 and has had a billion downloads since then. She earned 3 Grammy nominations, represented Britain at the Eurovision Song Contest in 2013. Bonnie Tyler was 75 years old and had been suffering an intestinal illness at a Portuguese hospital. Sherry Preston, ABC News.
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Boots off from John Party. Steve Harmon, three things since the last time we were together. Number one, best cities in the USA to visit this summer, according to 207,000 travelers. The city to see, Santa Fe, New Mexico. Number two, my niece Tina has seen Taylor Swift wedding pictures and said Taylor wore a big white off-the-shoulder dress with a 25-foot train that was fluffy, and the veil looked romantic. That's my niece. She's 15.

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9: That's right, Marty.
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13: Ebola is a deadly illness that is quickly spreading through Central Africa. Right now, the risk of contracting Ebola is low in the United States. However, there is a major risk if you're traveling to impacted regions like the Democratic Republic of Congo and Uganda. If you're traveling to an area where there is an outbreak, check the CDC and the WHO websites to assess your risk. According to experts of the American Medical Association, Ebola is transmitted through bodily fluids of a person or animal infected with the virus, so you'd need to be in close contact with someone who's already infected. While it's unlikely that you'll need to cancel your travel plans if your destination is unaffected by Ebola, be sure to check with the CDC or WHO for the most updated information. And if at all possible, consider changing locations if you're headed to an Ebola hotspot. With this Medical Minute, I'm Alex Stone.
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14: You'll see a little bit more sunshine in the forecast today. Cloudy in the morning and then some gradual clearing. High temperatures about 68 for us for today. A little more sunshine there. Lows getting down to the lower 50s for tonight. We're going to see upper 60s to kick off the weekend. And some more partly sunny skies as we get into the 70s. On Sunday and into Monday. 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

0: 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Our new song, Say So. 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
21: Well, the forecast as we get into the weekend is going to be quite comfortable. Mostly cloudy skies here early on. Then we're going to see some clearing by the afternoon. High temperatures are going to be right around 66 for today, so a little cooler, and lows about 51, but more sunshine by tomorrow into Sunday and Monday. That's going to start to warm up for us into the 70s and upper 70s on Monday and Tuesday. 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
14: Ebola is a deadly illness that is quickly spreading through Central Africa. Right now, the risk of contracting Ebola is low in the United States. However, there is a major risk if you are traveling to impacted regions like the Democratic Republic of Congo and Uganda. If you're traveling to an area where there is an outbreak, check the CDC and the WHO websites to assess your risk. According to experts of the American Medical Association, Ebola is transmitted through bodily fluids of a person or animal infected with the virus, so you'd need to be in close contact with someone who's already infected. While it's unlikely that you'll need to cancel your travel plans if your destination is unaffected by Ebola, be sure to check with the CDC or WHO for the most updated information. And if at all possible, consider changing locations if you're headed to an Ebola hotspot. With this Medical Minute, I'm Alex Stone.
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It's true. We do like to take the high road. 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
1: ABC News, I'm Sherry Preston. The CDC is still trying to trace the source of a parasitic outbreak that has spread to 18 states now. Michigan, right now the hardest hit. ABC's Jim Ryan with more.
2: There's no medication to prevent the illness caused by cyclosporiasis, and treatment once you're infected is aimed at managing the severe stomach bug symptoms. The outbreak has at least one fast food chain, Taco Bell, pulling tomatoes, lettuce, cilantro, and raw onions from its menu in hard-hit Michigan.
1: More travel delays overnight, hundreds of flights canceled, and thousands delayed due to thunderstorms along the East Coast. There was also flash flooding in Missouri that left cars underwater, and there's been heat advisories continuing today for much of the country. In southern Spain, the deadliest wildfires on record have killed 12 people so far as soaring temperatures grip much of the country. Iran bracing for additional strikes from the U.S., but there were no new missiles fired overnight. Renewed fighting coming on the final day of a six-day funeral for the former Ayatollah. This is ABC News.
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2: Going to see some mid-morning clouds. Here's some gradual clearing by the afternoon. And high temps, about 66. So a little cooler today. And lows getting down to about 51 for us for tonight. We're going to see more sunshine by tomorrow into the weekend. Partly sunny skies, mid-60s for Saturday. And we're going to climb back up into the 70s on Sunday and into Monday. Temperatures are going to start to creep up for us. 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
12: Ebola is a deadly illness that is quickly spreading through Central Africa. Right now, the risk of contracting Ebola is low in the United States. However, there is a major risk if you are traveling to impacted regions like the Democratic Republic of Congo and Uganda. 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
15: Well, the forecast as we get into the weekend is going to be quite comfortable. Mostly cloudy skies here early on. Then we're going to see some clearing by the afternoon. High temperatures are going to be right around 66 for today. So a little cooler and lows about 51, but more sunshine by tomorrow into Sunday and Monday. That's going to start to warm up for us into the 70s and upper 70s. On Monday and Tuesday. 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
1: I was all but 22, I think, at the time. 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
1: ABC News, I'm Sherry Preston. The CDC is still trying to trace the source of a parasitic outbreak that has spread to 18 states now. Michigan, right now the hardest hit. ABC's Jim Ryan with more.
2: There's no medication to prevent the illness caused by cyclosporiasis, and treatment once you're infected is aimed at managing the severe stomach bug symptoms. The outbreak has at least one fast food chain, Taco Bell, pulling tomatoes, lettuce, cilantro, and raw onions from its menu in hard-hit Michigan.
1: More travel delays overnight, hundreds of flights canceled, and thousands delayed due to thunderstorms along the East Coast. There was also flash flooding in Missouri that left cars underwater, and there's been heat advisories continuing today for much of the country. In southern Spain, the deadliest wildfires on record have killed 12 people so far as soaring temperatures grip much of the country. Iran bracing for additional strikes from the U.S., but there were no new missiles fired overnight. Renewed fighting coming on the final day of a six-day funeral for the former Ayatollah. This is ABC News.
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11: Ebola is a deadly illness that is quickly spreading through Central Africa. Right now, the risk of contracting Ebola is low in the United States. However, there is a major risk if you are traveling to impacted regions like the Democratic Republic of Congo and Uganda. If you're traveling to an area where there is an outbreak, check the CDC and the WHO websites to assess your risk. According to experts of the American Medical Association, Ebola is transmitted through bodily fluids of a person or animal infected with the virus. So you'd need to be in close contact with someone who's already infected. While it's unlikely that you'll need to cancel your travel plans if your destination is unaffected by Ebola, be sure to check with the CDC or WHO for the most updated information. And if at all possible, consider changing locations if you're headed to an Ebola hotspot. With this Medical Minute, I'm Alex Stone.
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15: Going to see some mid-morning clouds. Here's some gradual clearing by the afternoon. And high temps, about 66, so a little cooler today. And lows getting down to about 51 for us for tonight. We're going to see more sunshine by tomorrow into the weekend. Partly sunny skies, mid-60s for Saturday. And we're going to climb back up into the 70s on Sunday and into Monday. Temperatures are going to start to creep up for us. 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
13: Ebola is a deadly illness that is quickly spreading through Central Africa. Right now, the risk of contracting Ebola is low in the United States. However, there is a major risk if you are traveling to impacted regions like the Democratic Republic of Congo and Uganda. If you're traveling to an area where there is an outbreak, check the CDC and the WHO websites to assess your risk. According to experts of the American Medical Association, Ebola is transmitted through bodily fluids of a person or animal infected with the virus, so you'd need to be in close contact with someone who's already infected. While it's unlikely that you'll need to cancel your travel plans if your destination is unaffected by Ebola, be sure to check with the CDC or WHO for the most updated information. And if at all possible, consider changing locations if you're headed to an Ebola hotspot. With this Medical Minute, I'm Alex Stone.
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20: Well, the forecast as we get into the weekend is going to be quite comfortable. Mostly cloudy skies here early on. Then we're going to see some clearing by the afternoon. High temperatures are going to be right around 66 for today. So a little cooler and lows about 51, but more sunshine by tomorrow into Sunday and Monday. That's going to start to warm up for us into the 70s and upper 70s on Monday and Tuesday. 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
13: Ebola is a deadly illness that is quickly spreading through Central Africa. Right now, the risk of contracting Ebola is low in the United States. However, there is a major risk if you are traveling to impacted regions like the Democratic Republic of Congo and Uganda. If you're traveling to an area where there is an outbreak, check the CDC and the WHO websites to assess your risk. According to experts of the American Medical Association, Ebola is transmitted through bodily fluids of a person or animal infected with the virus, so you'd need to be in close contact with someone who's already infected. While it's unlikely that you'll need to cancel your travel plans if your destination is unaffected by Ebola, be sure to check with the CDC or WHO for the most updated information. And if at all possible, consider changing locations if you're headed to an Ebola hotspot. With this Medical Minute, I'm Alex Stone.
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1: ABC News, I'm Sherry Preston. President Trump posting on social media he will not sign the housing affordability bill that is due to become law tonight. The president refusing to sign it, he says, in protest of the Senate's refusal to get the voting bill he's been pushing past. If the president doesn't sign that housing bill or doesn't veto it, it'll automatically become law without his signature. Unlike earlier this week, there were no new strikes on Iran overnight, and says ABC's Martha Raddatz.
2: Technical talks about Iran's nuclear program are continuing. A U.S. official telling ABC that the United States is still committed to finding a resolution so Iran can never possess a nuclear weapon. But there has been no evidence of progress, and with the missile strikes this week, only major setbacks.
1: In Spain, one of the deadliest wildfires on record. 12 people killed as soaring temperatures grip much of the country. This is ABC News.
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8: Ebola is a deadly illness that is quickly spreading through Central Africa. Right now, the risk of contracting Ebola is low in the United States. However, there is a major risk if you are traveling to impacted regions like the Democratic Republic of Congo and Uganda. If you're traveling to an area where there is an outbreak, check the CDC and the WHO websites to assess your risk. According to experts of the American Medical Association, Ebola is transmitted through bodily fluids of a person or animal infected with the virus. So you'd need to be in close contact with someone who's already infected. While it's unlikely that you'll need to cancel your travel plans if your destination is unaffected by Ebola, be sure to check with the CDC or WHO for the most updated information. And if at all possible, consider changing locations if you're headed to an Ebola hotspot. With this Medical Minute, I'm Alex Stone.
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9: Going to see some mid-morning clouds. Here's some gradual clearing by the afternoon. And high temps, about 66, so a little cooler today. And lows getting down to about 51 for us for tonight. We're going to see more sunshine by tomorrow into the weekend. Partly sunny skies, mid-60s for Saturday. And we're going to climb back up into the 70s on Sunday and into Monday. Temperatures are going to start to creep up for us. 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
13: Ebola is a deadly illness that is quickly spreading through Central Africa. Right now, the risk of contracting Ebola is low in the United States. However, there is a major risk if you're traveling to impacted regions like the Democratic Republic of Congo and Uganda. If you're traveling to an area where there is an outbreak, check the CDC and the WHO websites to assess your risk. According to experts of the American Medical Association, Ebola is transmitted through bodily fluids of a person or animal infected with the virus, so you'd need to be in close contact with someone who's already infected. While it's unlikely that you'll need to cancel your travel plans if your destination is unaffected by Ebola, be sure to check with the CDC or WHO for the most updated information. And if at all possible, consider changing locations if you're headed to an Ebola hotspot. With this Medical Minute, I'm Alex Stone.
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14: Well, the forecast as we get into the weekend is going to be quite comfortable. Mostly cloudy skies here early on, then we're going to see some clearing by the afternoon. High temperatures are going to be right around 66 for today, so a little cooler, and lows about 51, but more sunshine by tomorrow into Sunday and Monday. That's going to start to warm up for us into the 70s and upper 70s on Monday and Tuesday. 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

The new one from Riley Green is on the way. And there's a bit of a holiday going on today. If you can, I really encourage you to celebrate, to take part. I'll

playing the country for Hoquiam, South Aberdeen, and Central Park. 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We're the Harbor's new country, Kix 95.3.

0: It's his new one. Riley Green. Thank you. Is you drunk? I'm Penny. It's Kitten Day today. It happens annually on July 10th because it is still very much kitten season. So if you have room for a kitten, always get two. If you're going to have one kitten, get two kittens. And they are a riot and they will bring joy to your life. And then please spay and neuter them because it is kitten season this time every year. So yes, in the name of all that is holy, please spay and neuter your cats and dogs. But you do need a couple of new kittens. I just thought I'd mention that. And flag football isn't about who you are. It's who you become. Shape the game. Create the play. Make it yours. 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
9: Ebola is a deadly illness that is quickly spreading through Central Africa. Right now, the risk of contracting Ebola is low in the United States. However, there is a major risk if you are traveling to impacted regions like the Democratic Republic of Congo and Uganda. If you're traveling to an area where there is an outbreak, check the CDC and the WHO websites to assess your risk. According to experts of the American Medical Association, Ebola is transmitted through bodily fluids of a person or animal infected with the virus, so you'd need to be in close contact with someone who's already infected. While it's unlikely that you'll need to cancel your travel plans if your destination is unaffected by Ebola, be sure to check with the CDC or WHO for the most updated information. And if at all possible, consider changing locations if you're headed to an Ebola hotspot. 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
11: Going to see some mid-morning clouds, here's some gradual clearing by the afternoon, and high temps about 66, so a little cooler today, and lows getting down to about 51 for us for tonight. We're going to see more sunshine by tomorrow into the weekend, partly sunny skies, mid-60s for Saturday, and we're going to climb back up into the 70s on Sunday and into Monday. Temperatures are going to start to creep up for us. 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
17: Ebola is a deadly illness that is quickly spreading through Central Africa. Right now, the risk of contracting Ebola is low in the United States. However, there is a major risk if you are traveling to impacted regions like the Democratic Republic of Congo and Uganda. If you're traveling to an area where there is an outbreak, check the CDC and the WHO websites to assess your risk. According to experts of the American Medical Association, Ebola is transmitted through bodily fluids of a person or animal infected with the virus, so you'd need to be in close contact with someone who's already infected. While it's unlikely that you'll need to cancel your travel plans if your destination is unaffected by Ebola, be sure to check with the CDC or WHO for the most updated information. And if at all possible, consider changing locations if you're headed to an Ebola hotspot. With this Medical Minute, I'm Alex Stone.
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18: Well, the forecast as we get into the weekend is going to be quite comfortable. Mostly cloudy skies here early on, and we're going to see some clearing by the afternoon. High temperatures are going to be right around 66 for today, so a little cooler, and lows about 51, but more sunshine by tomorrow. Into Sunday and Monday, that's going to start to warm up for us into the 70s and upper 70s on Monday and Tuesday. 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

0: So you cleaned the house last weekend, and now you have to clean the house again this weekend. I know. 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
5: When you first saw her, she was out walking her dog. 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She was out walking her dog and only had a...

0: The civil authorities have issued a required monthly test for Benton W.A., Franklin W.A., and all of Washington beginning at 10:50 a.m. and ending at 11:50 a.m. This is a test. This is only a test of the emergency alert system in Washington State issued by the Washington State Emergency Operations Center. 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

0: And that would be my new favorite song. I love this song. That's Stella Lefty in Boston. I'm Penny. This actually happened in Connecticut. Security footage from the front of a house showing a six-year-old playing in the front yard with Bella, the husky, when a very large bear ambled across the yard, making a beeline for the kid. The child was running towards the house while Bella, the husky, was running towards the bear. She charged the bear, and the bear turned to run away. And as the bear was running away, Bella nipped him on the fanny. So according to the dad of the family, Bella the husky is the very best girl in the whole world. And no, I can't disagree with him on that. He also said he's going to cook Bella her own T-bone steak as a thank you.
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13: You're going to see some mid-morning clouds. Here's some gradual clearing by the afternoon. And high temps, about 66. So a little cooler today. And lows getting down to about 51 for us for tonight. We're going to see more sunshine by tomorrow into the weekend. Partly sunny skies, mid-60s for Saturday. And we're going to climb back up into the 70s on Sunday and into Monday. Temperatures are going to start to creep up for us. 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

Not today, but next Friday, he turns 50. The big 5-0. And reportedly, he has been telling his friends and neighbors that he's planning himself his own birthday party next Friday.

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like us. 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

0: It delights me that this went to number one, because they just did it for fun. They did it for their own edification, and then they got a number one song out of it. That's Corey Kent and Co. 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
15: Well, the forecast as we get into the weekend is going to be quite comfortable. Mostly cloudy skies here early on. Then we're going to see some clearing by the afternoon. High temperatures are going to be right around 66 for today, so a little cooler. And lows about 51, but more sunshine by tomorrow into Sunday and Monday. That's going to start to warm up for us into the 70s and upper 70s on Monday and Tuesday. 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
8: Ebola is a deadly illness that is quickly spreading through Central Africa. Right now, the risk of contracting Ebola is low in the United States. However, there is a major risk if you are traveling to impacted regions like the Democratic Republic of Congo and Uganda. If you're traveling to an area where there is an outbreak, check the CDC and the WHO websites to assess your risk. According to experts of the American Medical Association, Ebola is transmitted through bodily fluids of a person or animal infected with the virus, so you'd need to be in close contact with someone who's already infected. 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With this Medical Minute, I'm Alex Stone.
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2: Ebola is a deadly illness that is quickly spreading through Central Africa. Right now, the risk of contracting Ebola is low in the United States. However, there is a major risk if you are traveling to impacted regions like the Democratic Republic of Congo and Uganda. If you're traveling to an area where there is an outbreak, check the CDC and the WHO websites to assess your risk. According to experts of the American Medical Association, Ebola is transmitted through bodily fluids of a person or animal infected with the virus, so you'd need to be in close contact with someone who's already infected. While it's unlikely that you'll need to cancel your travel plans if your destination is unaffected by Ebola, be sure to check with the CDC or WHO for the most updated information. And if at all possible, consider changing locations if you're headed to an Ebola hotspot. With this Medical Minute, I'm Alex Stone.
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4: You're going to see some mid-morning clouds. Here's some gradual clearing by the afternoon. And high temps, about 66. A little cooler today. And lows getting down to about 51 for us for tonight. We're going to see more sunshine by tomorrow into the weekend. Partly sunny skies, mid-60s for Saturday. And we're going to climb back up into the 70s on Sunday and into Monday. Temperatures are going to start to creep up for us. 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
25: Well, the forecast as we get into the weekend is going to be quite comfortable. Mostly cloudy skies here early on. Then we're going to see some clearing by the afternoon. High temperatures are going to be right around 66 for today, so a little cooler. And lows about 51, but more sunshine by tomorrow into Sunday and Monday. That's going to start to warm up for us into the 70s and upper 70s on Monday and Tuesday. 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
1: Ebola is a deadly illness that is quickly spreading through Central Africa. Right now, the risk of contracting Ebola is low in the United States. However, there is a major risk if you are traveling to impacted regions like the Democratic Republic of Congo and Uganda. If you're traveling to an area where there is an outbreak, check the CDC and the WHO websites to assess your risk. According to experts of the American Medical Association, Ebola is transmitted through bodily fluids of a person or animal infected with the virus, so you'd need to be in close contact with someone who's already infected. 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With this Medical Minute, I'm Alex Stone.
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6: Going to see some mid-morning clouds. Here's some gradual clearing by the afternoon. And high temps, about 66. A little cooler today. And lows getting down to about 51 for us for tonight. We're going to see more sunshine by tomorrow into the weekend. Partly sunny skies, mid-60s for Saturday. And we're going to climb back up into the 70s on Sunday and into Monday. Temperatures are going to start to creep up for us. 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
15: Ebola is a deadly illness that is quickly spreading through Central Africa. Right now, the risk of contracting Ebola is low in the United States. However, there is a major risk if you are traveling to impacted regions like the Democratic Republic of Congo and Uganda. If you're traveling to an area where there is an outbreak, check the CDC and the WHO websites to assess your risk. According to experts of the American Medical Association, Ebola is transmitted through bodily fluids of a person or animal infected with the virus. So you'd need to be in close contact with someone who's already infected. While it's unlikely that you'll need to cancel your travel plans if your destination is unaffected by Ebola, be sure to check with the CDC or WHO for the most updated information. And if at all possible, consider changing locations if you're headed to an Ebola hotspot. 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
19: Well, the forecast as we get into the weekend is going to be quite comfortable. Mostly cloudy skies here early on, and we're going to see some clearing by the afternoon. High temperatures are going to be right around 66 for today, so a little cooler, and lows about 51, but more sunshine by tomorrow into Sunday and Monday. That's going to start to warm up for us into the 70s and upper 70s on Monday and Tuesday. 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

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We do like to take the high road. 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
2: Ebola is a deadly illness that is quickly spreading through Central Africa. Right now, the risk of contracting Ebola is low in the United States. However, there is a major risk if you are traveling to impacted regions like the Democratic Republic of Congo and Uganda. If you're traveling to an area where there is an outbreak, check the CDC and the WHO websites to assess your risk. According to experts of the American Medical Association, Ebola is transmitted through bodily fluids of a person or animal infected with the virus, so you'd need to be in close contact with someone who's already infected. While it's unlikely that you'll need to cancel your travel plans if your destination is unaffected by Ebola, be sure to check with the CDC or WHO for the most updated information. And if at all possible, consider changing locations if you're headed to an Ebola hotspot. With this Medical Minute, I'm Alex Stone.
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4: 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Tonight, mostly cloudy, lows around 51. Tomorrow, partly sunny, highs near 66. On Sunday, mostly sunny with highs near 69. And Monday, sunshine, highs near 75 degrees.
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16: 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All right, tonight mostly cloudy, lows around 51. Tomorrow partly sunny, highs near 66 degrees. Then on Sunday mostly sunny, highs near 69 degrees. Monday, sunshine, highs near 75. I'm Rick Moyer. That's your weather on Kix 95.3, the Harbor's new country.
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8: Ebola is a deadly illness that is quickly spreading through Central Africa. Right now, the risk of contracting Ebola is low in the United States. However, there is a major risk if you are traveling to impacted regions like the Democratic Republic of Congo and Uganda. If you're traveling to an area where there is an outbreak, check the CDC and the WHO websites to assess your risk. According to experts of the American Medical Association, Ebola is transmitted through bodily fluids of a person or animal infected with the virus, so you'd need to be in close contact with someone who's already infected. While it's unlikely that you'll need to cancel your travel plans if your destination is unaffected by Ebola, be sure to check with the CDC or WHO for the most updated information. And if at all possible, consider changing locations if you're headed to an Ebola hotspot. With this Medical Minute, I'm Alex Stone.
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And you can thank God for that.

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And they said, you know all the others went and cashed out. We got the subdivision all mapped out. It'll sit right here on this land. 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
3: 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Tonight, mostly cloudy, lows around 51. Tomorrow, partly sunny, highs near 66. On Sunday, mostly sunny with highs near 69. And Monday, sunshine, highs near 75 degrees.
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Well, water at a wedding, that's Graylin James. Speaking of weddings, in news so stupid it has to be true, Taylor Swift and Travis Kelce's wedding trash is already on sale. Cleanup from their massive Madison Square Garden wedding is barely done, and people are already selling official wedding trash online. Cups, confetti, you name it. Yep, capitalism wins yet again, and the Swifties, I know they're buying it up.

0: There's Bailey Zimmerman's Chevy Silverado. Well, good news for Yellowstone fans. Taylor Sheridan is heading back to lead the writing on season 2 of the Beth and Rip spinoff. So you can expect more chaos from the Duttons. And honestly, what I'm expecting is I'm expecting a crossover event with Marshalls, personally. That's what I think is coming. I mean, it's inevitable, right? I mean, Casey and Beth are still brother and sister. I'm just saying.
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13: 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All right, tonight mostly cloudy, lows around 51. Tomorrow partly sunny, highs near 66 degrees. Then on Sunday mostly sunny, highs near 69 degrees. Monday, sunshine, highs near 75. I'm Rick Moyer. That's your weather on Kix 95.3, the Harbor's new country.
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0: Burn it down. That's Parker McCollum. Well, Megan Maroney recently shut down Kenny Chesney dating rumors yet again. Megan had to once again basically tell people that the rumors about her and Kenny Chesney are downright crazy. She's getting tired of it. Like, let the girl live and have fun. The man is, like, a lot older than she is. And Kenny rarely puts his relationships out there. You know what I mean? Like, if the man's been dating, usually we don't know about it.
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5: 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Tonight, mostly cloudy, lows around 51. Tomorrow, partly sunny. highs near 66. On Sunday, mostly sunny with highs near 69. And Monday, sunshine, highs near 75 degrees.
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She's somebody's daughter. Well, Riley Green channeled his inner George Jones in a hilarious new Think As You Drunk music video. Riley dropped a music video for his Toby Keith tribute, and it's pure honky-tonk gold. He went full possum mode, classic country storytelling, modern twist. Fans are definitely loving that. You can check it out online now.

0: 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Taylor Swift and Travis Kelce's wedding trash is already on sale. 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
9: And your weather update brought to you by the Roof Doctor, Service Master Restore, and Dennis Company Ace. All right, tonight mostly cloudy, lows around 51. Tomorrow partly sunny, highs near 66 degrees. Then on Sunday mostly sunny, highs near 69 degrees. Monday, sunshine, highs near 75. I'm Rick Moyer. That's your weather on Kix 95.3, the Harbor's new country.
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0: 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Weather, mostly cloudy, high of 57. Tonight, partly sunny, high of 72.
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